Have you ever seen Mini Kiss? I mean, they're all little people. It's a great show. They're coming to the House of Independence in Asbury Park later this month. It's Zito inside of a Kiss three-play here on Jersey's Rat Radio 95.9 The Rat on a three-play weekend.

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Green Day on a three-play weekend at Zito. You know, when Green Day first came out, I thought they were Irish. They sounded Irish. The name Green Day sounds like it could be Irish, but they're not. They're from San Francisco. Although, I will tell you about the 54th annual Irish Festival going on this weekend. A three-play weekend with Green Day here on Jersey's Rad Radio 95.

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1: 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It's a three-play weekend at Zito. And this Sunday, Monmouth Park, it's the 54th annual Irish Festival. 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

Man, I got some great three plays coming up from Metallica and the Foo Fighters because it's a three-play weekend. 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

Yeah, everybody was all bummed out last night when I said, hey, no Massive Metallica on Friday night because it's a three-play weekend. 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Turn it up.

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inside of a Foo Fighters three-play here on a three-play weekend on Jersey's Rad Radio 95.9 The Rat. It's Zito. Do you know the Foo Fighters song Saint Cecilia? Cecilia of Rome, the patron saint of music and musicians. And you know something else? She's also a virgin. Yeah.

0: the latest from the Foo Fighters here on a three-play weekend here on Jersey's Rat Radio 95.9 The Rat. It's Zito. Rat Fest right around the corner, just about 3 weeks away, coming to the Arts Center June 28th. It's Godsmack, Stone Temple Pilots, and Dorothy. And you know who has your free tickets. That's right, get your tickets here. Hanging out at Donovan's Reef in Seabright this Wednesday from 7 to 9, and we're going to have a stack of tickets to Rat Fest. So make sure you're at Donovan's Reef in Seabright this Wednesday night with Jersey's Rat Radio 95.9 The Rat.
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10: So on a three-play weekend, we give you three in a row from your favorite band, and sometimes we give you three in a row with a common theme. But, you know, we're not going to make you think too hard on a Friday. Zito, see if he can figure out the common theme with these next three. On Jersey's Rad Radio 95.9 The Rad, it's a three-play weekend.

Yeah, it's a three-play weekend. Ugly Kid Joe's I Hate Everything About You. Before that, 3 Days Grace with I Hate Everything About You. So is there another song that's called I Hate Everything About You? I Hate Myself for Loving You? Close enough. Joan Jett on a three-play weekend here on Jersey's Rat Radio.

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0: Encino on a three-play weekend. We are currently inside of a Black Crowes three-play. And have another Metallica three-play coming up in just a few minutes. Here on Jersey's Rat Radio 95.9 The Rat. A surprise!

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what a great surprise. Another three in a row from Metallica on a three-play weekend. But I told you another three in a row from Metallica was coming up. So, as usual, I freaking screwed it up and I ruined the surprise. It's Jersey's Rad Radio 95.

Rat Fest coming to the Arts Center on June 28th, all brought to you by Coors Light. And where are we going to be with those Rat Fest tickets? I'll tell you after we do three in a row from Rat Fest headliner Godsmack here on Jersey's Rat Radio 95.9.

0: And I hate a whiskey hangover. Actually, I hate sleeping after a night of drinking whiskey because I can't sleep. I'm up like every hour. It sucks. It's Zito on a three-play weekend, three in a row from Godsmack here on Jersey's Rat Radio, 95.9 The Rat. And of course, Godsmack, the headliner of our signature concert event of the year. It's Rat Fest, coming to the Arts Center on June 28th, all brought to you by Coors Light, along with Stone Temple Pilots and Dorothy. But, you know, you need tickets, right? Where are you gonna get tickets? 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

This is it. Last time you're ever going to see Megadeth. Two shows, September 5th and 6th at SI Stadium in Harrison. It's a three-play weekend here on Jersey's Rat Radio, 95.9 The Rat.

follow me, meet the real me and my misfits' way of life. 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

I'm going to make you sweat some more bullets. It's Zito and three in a row with a theme. Oh, no, not another theme to figure out. It's not that tough. This one's pretty easy, to be honest with you. Zito on a three-play weekend here on Jersey's Rat Radio 94.

0: told you that was pretty easy. Those last three songs, they were all covers. It's a three-play weekend here on Jersey's Rat Radio 95.9 The Rat. And coming up this Sunday at Monmouth Park, it's the 54th Annual Irish Festival. And our own little leprechaun, Gots, is going to be on hand. Spin the wheel, win some great prizes, and eat some Irish food, live music, the human horse race. Yes! And of course, live racing at Monmouth Park this Sunday. It's the 54th Annual Irish Fest with Gots and Jersey's Rat Radio 95.9 The Rat.
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have a great weekend. I'll see you back here on Monday. And currently inside of a Motley Crue 3-play here on Jersey's Rad Radio.

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Yeah. From the Automotive Avenue studio, this is Jersey's Rat Radio, 95.9 The Rat. 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

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Well, 90s Aerosmith, you know, it's good. 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

0: Three Play Weekend with Red Hot Chili Peppers. Saturday morning rock show. I'm Carl Kraft with three ready to go from a band that I never thought would tour again. And yet tomorrow in L.A., they get back on the road. Who is it? Well, I'll tell you next.
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16: 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When Neil died, I never thought Rush would find anyone who could come close. And yet, they kick off their world tour tomorrow in Los Angeles. 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

three-play weekend. Jacob Dylan from the Wallflowers on the Rats. I haven't heard this stuff in ages. This is One Headlight.

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95.9 The Rat. I'll let you know where the Rat Fest ticket stop will be next Wednesday in just a little bit. I'm not stopping the three plays, though, as we get three from Green Day on the Rats.

0: Jersey's Rat Radio, 95.9 The Rat. Remember during COVID, all the rock stars just hid in their studios and churned out covers? That's one that Billy Joe Armstrong did of The Wonders from that movie. I'm Carl Kraft with three from the Rolling Stones next.
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0: Oh, I promised you this info. Next Wednesday, Donovan's is going to have a stack of tickets for Rat Fest. So hit Donovan's in Seabright Wednesday beginning at 7. Gotts is going to be there in the Coors Light. Already on ice for Rat Fest with Godsmack, STP, and Dorothy at the Art Center at the end of the month. Right now, three from the Rolling Stones on the Rat.

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Hey, call up your ex because there's a three play on the rat right now for them. Text them right now. Tell them to tune in. The songs are for them. Oh, God. Three play weekend on the rat.

0: Even the losers, Tom Petty, wrapping up a loser three-play weekend on your nine in a row. It's a loser three-play on your nine in a row, Rock Station 95.9. The Rat now on LBI in rockin' Southern Ocean County at 107.9. Three tasty nuggets from down under next.
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0: 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Getting into three from AC/DC here on the Rat.

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She gave me the king. She was wheeling and dealing, just doing her thing. She was holding a pair, but I had to try. Her deuce was wild.

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0: Pearl Jam. Not in the Real Rock Station, man. It's a three-play weekend. Getting some great nuggets going on today. Carl Kraft here. Gots in the Rat Pack heading up to Monmouth Park for the Irish Festival tomorrow. Live racing, Irish food, great tunes, the human horse race, which is tons of fun to watch. So look for Gots in the Rat Pack beginning at 11 o'clock at Monmouth Park in Oceanport. It's not quite Irish, but we are Irie. Boy, that's the whitest Irie. Hey, white kid from the suburbs trying to tell you that a three-play of Bob Marley is ready to go next.
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Dave Grohl and the Foo Fighters here at Jersey's Rad Radio 95.9. The Rad 3 Play Weekend in full effect. I'm Rob Akampora. What's going on? Hanging out at the Rad Beach House. You know I'm going from here down to Seaside Heights for Rock the Heights. The second day of the great music and hanging out in Seaside happens at Hooks in the parking lot with Tonic doing their first Jersey show. If I'm not mistaken, I think it's the first Jersey show they've done in about 8 years. It's a homecoming for a couple of guys in the band. We'll talk a little bit more about that throughout the afternoon and give you some more three plays as well here at Jersey's Rad Radio. We'll get into I'll Stick Around from the Foo Fighters after we take a walk with them here on a three-play weekend on 95.9 The Rad.

0: Wrapping up three from the Foo Fighters. I'll stick around this year at Jersey's Rat Radio 95.9 The Rat. I'm Rob Acampora. How about that finish to that basketball game last night? I mean, the Knicks had control of this and then lost it. And you thought, okay, the streak is over. It'll be 1-1. We go back to the Garden. And they somehow found a way to pull this out 105-104. I mean, can they lose at this point? I'm not trying to jinx it because I've been waiting as long as any Knicks fan for this. But if they blow this now, I'm going to kill them. They've got to take this. If they sweep, great. You know, it's historic. It's fantastic. But whatever you do, yeah, let the Spurs win one. And make sure you win it in 4 or 6 because you got to win this thing on the Garden floor. All right, I'll get off my soapbox now. We'll get into a three-play of Def Leppard in just minutes here on Jersey's Rat Radio, 95.9 The Rat, three-play weekend.
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Getting rocked with Def Leppard here at Jersey's Ride Radio, 95.9 The Ride on a three-play weekend from Let's Get Rocked to Rock Rock Till You Drop. 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

0: Jersey's Rat Radio, 95.9 The Rat, LBI, Southern Ocean County. 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

From Smoke on the Water to Knocking at Your Back Door to The Woman from Tokyo, there's three from Deep Purple on a three-play weekend here at Jersey's Rat Radio, 95.9 The Rat. I'm Rob Akampora, and coming up this hour, we got three plays from the likes of ZZ Top and a theme three-play that's got three great cover songs from artists that you may have forgotten about here at 95.9 The Rat, so be listening up for that. We're going to get into three of one of the bands that's part of Ratfest. Yeah, it's going to be here before you know it. I mean, so it's the 6th, right? So that means we are 22 days away from Ratfest at the PNC Bank Arts Center on the 28th with Godsmack, with Dorothy, and in the middle, the guys from Point Pleasant, Dean and Rob DeLeo, and Stone Temple Pilots. Let's get that three-play started with Plush here on 95.9 The Rat.

Three play weekend in full effect here on Jersey's Rad Radio 95.9. The Rad, in some of these three plays, we like to throw you a curveball. Here's the curveball. We'll go with Weiland and go to Velvet Revolver and Set Me Free on 95.9, The Rad's three play weekend.

0: Jersey's Rad Radio 95.9. The Rad wrapping up a three-play that involved Weiland and Stone Temple Pilots. They're set me free. As you know, Weiland, since passing on, Jeff Gutt has taken over the job as the lead singer. He's done a fantastic job, by the way. So if you've never checked out Jeff Gutt, here's your chance. Being at Ratfest, you could see him perform. And there are still tickets available through LiveNation.com. Here's a way you're going to win tickets. Come Wednesday night, hang out with the Rad at Donovan's Reef and Seabright between 7 and 9 o'clock. That's where we're going to have tickets for you to win. Again, it's Donovan's Reef out in Seabright, 7 to 9. We'll see you there Wednesday night with 95.9 The Rad.
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There's Cedar doing their Wham cover of Careless Whisper. This is an Under the Covers 3 play here at Jersey's Rad Radio, 95.9 The Rat. And we're going to bring you a cover of a Michael Jackson classic after Marilyn Manson.

0: Jersey's Rad Radio 95.9, The Rad, wrapping up an Under the Covers three-play, Alien and Farm, covering the classic Michael Jackson Smooth Criminal. Theme three plays, they're going to happen throughout the summer here on 95.9, The Rad. Remember, every weekend during the summer, it's all about three-play weekends. As a matter of fact, I'll give you another theme three-play in minutes. Where we go? I think we're going outdoors, and I think it's going to involve nature. Stick around for it here on 95.9, The Rad.
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Replay weekend here on Jersey's Rat Radio 95.9 The Rat with Guns N' Roses. This is a themed three-play. So we're going from Welcome to the Jungle, from Guns N' Roses, to Stone Temple Pilots' Wicked Garden. Now you may ask yourself, well, where's the connection? Well, think about this. We're going back to nature. You know, the jungle, that atmosphere. Think about everything that is around it in nature. Think about the Wicked Garden. Think about the garden. A lot of nature. And there's a lot of green grass going on in that garden. So that would make sense that the third song probably would involve some grass, maybe even some high tides, because we're getting back to nature. Okay. Have you got it now? Three-play weekend. The theme is on 95.9 The Rat.

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from 1975, The Outlaws. Yeah, all 9.5-plus minutes of green grass and high tides on that theme three play here on Jersey's Rat Radio, 95.9 The Rat. That's the great thing about these three plays. We got themes sometimes, and sometimes you find a song you went, oh my goodness, I haven't heard that in forever on 95.9 The Rat. That's the cool thing about a three-play weekend. There's always a curveball here and there. I'm Rob Acampora here at the Rat Beach House, giving you three from the band that you hear every Monday to Friday night with Zito right around 10 o'clock. Yeah, we call it Massive Metallica. Here, it's just a three-play of Metallica on 95.9 The Rat.

0: Welcome to the nightmare. As Metallica wraps up the three play here on Jersey's Rat Radio 95.9 The Rat. Thanks for being here. I'm Rob Akinpour at the Rat Beach House. We'll get into three from you two in just minutes here on Jersey's Rat Radio 95.9 The Rat.
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know, rumors have been swirling for a while that Queen with Adam Lambert will hit the road again sometime in 2027. Now, the big question is, could that be the last go-round for that unit? It's something we got to keep an eye on, because if it is, I don't think I'm going to miss that. And from what I've heard Adam's fantastic. And it's impossible to recreate Freddie Mercury. We all can agree on that. So let's enjoy this three-play of Queen. We'll bring us Somebody to Love after we tie your mother down on 95.9 The Rat's three-play weekend.

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Just soaking in the greatness that is Freddie Mercury and Queen. Here on Jersey's Rat Radio, 95.9 The Rat, it is a three-play weekend. Still to come this hour, we got three plays from the likes of the Rolling Stones, the Black Crowes, and a little bit of Bon Jovi coming your way. Let's do three from Green Day, Basket Case, to kick it off right now on The Rat.

0: That's your three play of Green Day Warning, wrapping it up here on Jersey's Rat Radio, 95.9 The Rat. I'm Rob Acampora. If you're heading down to Seaside Heights, you're going to have a great time today and you got some good weather. I mean, the rain they're talking about won't be till about like 11 o'clock tonight. So you're going to enjoy everything that Rock the Heights has to offer. Find out the whole lineup at rocktheheights.com. I will tell you, some of our favorite people in the Matt O'Ree Band, they'll be playing around 5 o'clock in one of the locations in Seaside. But the main event happens at 8:30 tonight down in the parking lot of Hooks on the Boulevard in Seaside, where Tonic, Jersey Band, comes home. Emerson Hart, a graduate of Red Bank Catholic High School, grew up in Highlands. Dan Lavery, who played in Brian Kirk and the Jerks, you know that cover band from the Jersey Shore for many, many years. Well, the two Jersey guys are back. The band is going to be ready to play, and it should be a great time. Gotsy's going to be there, so will I. We look forward to seeing you there today with 95.9 The Rat.
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Jealous again with the Black Crows on a three-play weekend here on Jersey's Rat Radio 95.9 The Rat. We will start kicking my heart around after we bring you to Hotel Illness. 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

shows in and around the area. The big one happening on the 20th of this month at the Prudential Center, part of the North the Shore Festival. We're talking about the Southern Hospitality Tour with Whiskey Myers and, of course, the Black Crowes. There's Kicking My Heart Around to wrap up that three-play here on Jersey's Rat Radio, 95.9 The Rat. I'm Rob Acampora at the Rat Beach House, ready for three from the Rolling Stones. And, yes, I'm going to give you one of the new songs from the Rolling Stones as part of this three-play. We'll get it started here with a classic. Give me Shelter. Jersey's Rat Radio, 95.9 The Rat, three-play weekend.

0: Jersey's Rat Radio, 95.9 The Rat. Memory Motel wrapping up that three from the Rolling Stones. Also had the new one, Rough and Twisted, in the middle of that three play. It's all about three plays every weekend during the summer. And they range from some you would expect, with songs you didn't expect, with themes that you went, oh, that's creative. So why don't you stick around, because I will guarantee at least by about 3 o'clock, a themed three play that will visit three very important locations here in the eastern part of the United States.
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Some Jersey guys stepping in to do a three play. We're talking about Bon Jovi, Wanted Dead or Alive, here on Jersey's Rat Radio, 95.9 The Rat. We'll give you It's My Life after we go back to the Young Guns 2 motion picture soundtrack. John taking over on Blaze of Glory here on Jersey's Rat Radio, 95.9 The Rat, three play weekend.

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Getting this three-play started of Pearl Jam with Even Flow here on Jersey's Rat Radio, 95.9 The Rat. We'll bring you Eddie Vedder solo and Eddie doing a cover song after we get into the middle of this three-play with Amongst the Waves, Pearl Jam on 95.9 The Rat.

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0: Jersey's Rad Radio 95.9, The Rad. Southern Ocean County, you got us at 107.9. Any veteran Pearl Jam, that was that three play in their cover of You Got to Hide Your Love Away. One of the biggest songs of any veteran Pearl Jam's careers, as a matter of fact. I'm Rob McImpora here at the Rap Beach House. Don't forget that Gotsy tonight will be at Rock the Heights in Seaside Heights for the show with Tonic, which will happen at Hooks in the parking lot on the Boulevard in Seaside Heights. And also, Gotsy will be hooking up with the Rat Pack on Sunday for the Irish Festival at Monmouth Park. The 54th annual Irish Festival will have, Irish food, live music, the human horse race, live racing from Monmouth Park, and a lot more. Hey, look for Gotsy starting around 11 o'clock at Monmouth Park. You'll stay till 1 o'clock and spin the prize wheel. It all happens at Monmouth Park tomorrow with 95.9 The Rat.
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0: Jersey's Rat Radio 95.9 The Rat. Thanks for being here. I'm Rob Acampora. After the weekend is done, you're going to wake up Monday morning. You'll join Carl and Gotts in the morning rat race. And I'll tell you this. If you're listening around 7 o'clock on Monday morning, yeah, big hint. Sammy Hagar, June 22nd, PNC Bank Art Center, is going to be a huge show. Sammy is pulling out all the stops from what I hear with this one. But listen carefully. You'll avoid having to buy the tickets. You'll get hooked up from Carl and Gotts. And if by some chance you miss it, shame on you if you do. But Jimmy Steele, Monday afternoon, will also have a chance for you to pick up some tickets. All this week coming up, Sammy Hagar tickets, while they're still available, from 95.9 The Rat.
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Down by the seaside with Led Zeppelin on this three-play weekend on 95.9 The Rat. Rock and roll started it all. And Down by the Seaside is a nice little curveball, but I'm going to throw you a bigger curveball because this is just my opinion. And it is a personal favorite of mine because my father played this song over and over again. He was a huge fan of it. I don't get to hear this song that often. And it is solo Robert Plant. Let's bring you the big log to wrap up this three-play here on Jersey's Rat Radio, 95.9 The Rat.

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No, it is not a Kiss 3 play, but you did get Kiss in Detroit Rock City. We are on a destination-themed 3 play. 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That is where AC/DC feels safe here on 95.9 The Rat.

0: wrapping up a Destination 3 play, all of them semi-East Coast. And we're stopping in Atlantic City thanks to Springsteen here on Jersey's Rad Radio 95.9 The Rad. Thanks for being here. I'm Rob Akinpura at the Rad Beach House. Yeah, we're getting closer to Rad Fest. 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

Dave Grohl and the guys from the Foo Fighters are doing a three-play here on Jersey's Rad Radio, 95.9 The Rad. Big Me will check in after we find out if somebody's getting the best of you here on The Rat.

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The Rat, it's all about the three plays every weekend during the summer. I'm Rob Akinpura. Got one more three play before I step on out of here because I could get my butt down to Seaside Heights for Rock the Heights. Let's do three from the Doors. We'll break on through to the other side first here on The Rat.

0: Jersey's Rat Radio, 95.9 The Rat. I'm Rob Acampora. I did mention before that Gotts is going to be down at Rock the Heights for the big show happening at Hooks in the parking lot on the Boulevard in Seaside Heights with Tonic. So that means tonight, Al Shannon, the Loose Cannon, will be hosting the Saturday Night House Party. So think about those requests for Al. Give him a call tonight. He'll be there at 8 o'clock. Meanwhile, it will be my man Swifty, Eric Swift, who will take you through up until that point. And he's got a three-play of Guns N' Roses coming up in minutes. From Jersey's Rat Radio, 95.9 The Rat. Hey, if you're down in Seaside, look for me as well. Should be a lot of fun tonight. And we'll spend some time together tomorrow, starting around 10 o'clock here on The Rat. See ya.
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0: Oh, it is Jersey's Red Radio. 95.9 The Red on a three-play weekend to Eric Swift hanging out with you now until 8 o'clock. And yeah, I am looking forward to this beer I have for you. Yes. Oh, oh yes. Finally open. Cheers to you wherever you are at. And wherever you're rocking with the Red, that's, hey, I was ready before I walked in here, but now I'm definitely ready for 4 hours with you, man. No, we're not going to be doing Guns N' Roses songs that average 7 minutes each, but kind of seems like that. Right there, Paradise City, and come up right here, Civil War. Looking forward to the band being here in August with Public Enemy. It's going to be so, so fun.
1: 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What we've got here is failure to communicate. Some men you just can't reach. So you get what we had here last week, which is the way he wants.

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It's a three-play weekend on Jersey's Rad Radio, 95.9 The Red. Eric Swift hanging out with you here until 8 p.m., yeah? And we're not doing a three-play of the Stones, no. We're doing a three-play of the ladies. So we go from Angie to Jane Says. Yeah, it's a three-play weekend. We're doing a thematic three-play here. Yep, that's kind of what we do. Keep you on your toes with that.

0: from the debut of The Police, Outlandos D'Amour. That's where you can find Roxanne, of course. Wrapping up three of the ladies. Yeah, Jane says, Angie, make it up the three play of the ladies here at The Rat. I like that, man. I like that three play. I do. It keeps you on your toes, these three play weekends, because every once in a while you get a thematic three play out there that ties three songs together. Witness Exhibit A, you just heard. By the way, police note, their drummer Stuart Copeland will be at the South Orange Performing Arts Center on July 16th for a chat. Not a performance per se, but he'll be out there, and that's kind of what he's been doing lately. And if I were you, I would definitely check out Stuart. He is quite interesting to hear. And you know what else is interesting to hear? Our partners at Ocean First Bank are splurging for free plugs for local businesses here on The Rat. That's pretty wild, isn't it? 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
0: What is happening, man? Eric Swift hanging out here with you on Jersey's Rat Radio, 95.9 The Rat. Happy Saturday afternoon. And I do have for you now the 95.9 weather forecast. Now, partly cloudy out there right now, and there'll be increasing clouds overnight down to 67, but that's not going to really affect Sunday much. It'll be 89 degrees and mostly sunny tomorrow for your Sunday. Monday will be 72 and partly cloudy, but the sun returns in full on Tuesday, 79 the high. Burn that sick day then, I think, if I were you. Right now, it is 91 degrees in my hometown of Toms River. And on the Rat, it's always 95.9, where we have Tom Petty times 3 on the Street Play Weekend on the Rat.

Synthesizers are a rarity to really dominate a song in the Tom Petty and the Heartbreakers catalog. But right there, Ben Montench just bringing the noise right there with that very first single from Long After Dark from Tom and the band. The Heartbreakers, yes, inside the set of music from him with and without the guys in the Heartbreakers. And by the way, Tom's pre-Heartbreakers band, Mudcrutch, arrived in New York City 10 years ago this week for a pair of evenings at Webster Hall. I was at the first. And if you have not checked out either of Mudcrutch's albums, well then, you're doing yourself zero favors there, man. 60% of the Heartbreakers in that band, and what a great night of music there at Webster Hall. It's something I'll always remember. And his solo work, apart from the Heartbreakers, he had three solo releases. The third was Highway Companion, which came out in 2006, 20 years ago. It's hard to believe. The second was Wildflowers, and the very first was Full Moon Fever. And from that, to conclude, three of Tom Petty is this. It's You're So Bad, I'm a Rat.

0: I scraped my car in that parking garage, I was worried that it could be a long process to take care of it. Like a landscaper's first day trimming a hedge maze.
1: I have definitely already been here. Now, was it left, right, or right, left? Well, maybe I'll cut a path out and find my way back later.
0: But it wasn't like that. I filed a claim in under 2 minutes on the Geico app, and they handled it from there. It was taken care of almost as quickly as it happened.
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It's a three-play weekend on Jersey's Rat Radio. 95.9 The Rat. And the guy behind the microphone there for The Who, of course, is Roger Daltrey. He'll be in the area in September hitting up the Capitol Theater in Port Chester, also Town Hall in the city, doing the solo outing, which will be absolutely wild. And right there, of course, you got him off of Who's Next right there with Behind Blue Eyes. And followed commercially by the band with the Quadrophenia release, which is where you could find this. It's 5:15. Doing three for The Who in the Street Play Weekend on The Rat.

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1: You are checking out Jersey Threat Radio, 95.9 The Rec. Got a three-play of the pepper? Sure. And going to blood sugar will be essential when that happens. And right there, you got to suck my kiss on the rat. Eric Swift hanging out with you. And a dozen years after that arrived, we got, by the way, from the band, a very good outing from them. And from that is this. It's the Zephyr Song on this replay week, and we're doing three of Red Hot Chili Peppers on the Rec.

0: years ago from the Red Hot Chili Peppers. And right there, you got Black Summer, the lead single to that release from the band. Wrapping up three of the Peppers on the Red on the Street Play Weekend. Eric Swift with you. And 95.9, the Red and Monmouth Park are celebrating dads, grandpas, uncles, and all father figures with an amazing Father's Day at Monmouth Park Racetrack. 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
0: 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I'm Eric Swift, and I heard that Allison needed to hear some Skynyrd. So where she's at? Here they are. It's Sweet Home Alabama.

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1: One, two, three.

Leonard Skinner's Nothing Fancy was their third release and the first to hit the top 10 in our country. And from that is Saturday Night Special on the Red, Inside Three of that very band. Let's go to their debut now for this. It's Give Me Three Steps in the Street Play Weekend.

It's a three-play weekend on Jersey's Rat Radio. 95.9 The Rat. And wrapping up three of Skynyrd is Give Me Three Steps, coincidentally, on Jersey's Rat Radio. Eric Swift with you. That's for Allison, who rang me and said, I need to hear three from Skynyrd today, Eric. So wherever she was at, I missed where she was. But hey, that is for you, kiddo. And I'm in a Ratfest 2026 kind of mood, because that's 3 weeks from tomorrow on June 28th at the Arts Center. We're going to have Dorothy. We're going to have Godsmack. And I felt like giving you three of these guys because they're going to be there too. And I'm talking about Stone Temple Pilots. Kicking off three of that band with this. It's Big Empty on The Rat on this three-play weekend. We're redoing three of Stone Temple Pilots.

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The final day of July is when they're going to land at the Art Center along with Tesla and Extreme. That's going to be a great night of rat rock, man. And right there, the title track to their fourth release. I'm talking about Motley Crue. That is Girls, Girls, Girls. They kick off three of that very band here at the Rat. Eric Swift hanging out with you. Yeah, going to the title track from their debut right now. This will be Too Fast for Love. Yeah, on the Rat.

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It's a three-play weekend on Jersey's Rat Radio. 95.9 The Rat. Eric Swift hanging out with you, and time for a thematic three-play. No, it's not an Alice in Chains three-play. What could tie these three songs together? Oh, yeah. It's the view from upstairs, of course. From heaven beside you to say hello to heaven is Temple of the Dog on The Rat.

0: It's a three-play weekend on Jersey's Rat Radio. 95.9 The Rat, and that wrapped up the heavenly three-play here at The Rat with a band that's going to be at the Art Center in August. More on that in a second, but right there, of course, Five Finger Death Punch on The Rat with Wrong Side of Heaven. Prior to that, Say Hello to Heaven from Temple of the Dog. And to kick things off, Alice in Chains and Heaven Beside You on The Rat. Yes, we love to keep you on your toes with thematic three-plays on these three-play weekends because not every song has to be three of Alice in Chains or three of Five Finger Death Punch, which is not a bad thing. But there's always some kind of things that like to, you know, freshen up the three-play kind of concept, if you know what I'm saying, man. It makes you put your beer down for a second and go like this, like I just did with mine, and go, what was that? So, Five Finger Death Punch, as I was mentioning, they are the band that's going to be at the Art Center in August, on the 5th, to be precise. And another great show is going down the end of June. And I think you know what I'm talking about, because it's Ratfest month around here in The Rat. So that means we've got lots of tickets for the show for you to win. And lots of our favorite rockers are playing, man. We got Dorothy. We got Godsmack. Stone Temple Pilots as well. And that's going to be absolutely ridiculous when that goes down on June 28th. Coors Light presents Ratfest 2026, and ticket info can be found at livenation.com. Get ready, man. The Art Center is going to get crazy at the end of the month. Just about as crazy as a three-play I've got for you next from the Bad Boys of Boston on The Rat.
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0: What's going on, man? Eric Swift is hanging out here with you on Jersey's Rat Radio, 95.9 The Rat on this Saturday evening. How you doing, man? Thanks for bringing the rat with you wherever you may be at. And it is time for that 95.9 weather forecast. And partly cloudy this evening, increasing clouds overnight, down to 67. Tomorrow, though, for your Sunday, no sign of clouds, man. It'll be sunny and 89. Monday, 72. Okay, partly cloudy stuff, but the sun returns in full on Tuesday, 79 the high. I might burn that sick day because the beach badge checkers aren't there yet. Just a hint. Be safe, though. All right, don't do anything I wouldn't do. Well, you know, within reason, okay? Right now it is 89 degrees in Asbury Park on the Rat. It's always 95.9, where I got three from Aerosmith on this replay weekend on the Rat.

0: It's a three-play weekend on Jersey's Rat Radio. 95.9 The Rat, and inside a three-play of Aerosmith, we have that collaboration with the band and a guy who's going to be playing tonight in Atlantic City at the Hard Rock Live at Edis Arena. Yeah, Youngblood. And that great EP of theirs, One More Time, that came out in the fall. From that, I just drew My Only Angel inside this set of music from that very band. If you don't have tickets for Youngblood tonight, I do hope you have them for Wednesday's show in New York at Radio City Music Hall. If not, I can't help you, man. Those tickets vanished as soon as they went on sale months ago. But my buddy saw him in Florida over the last couple days. I want to say, I think it was Monday night or Tuesday night. He was in Miami or near Miami. And my buddy Damien saw him and said it was just next level stuff. So right there, of course, that great collaboration between the two inside this three-play of Aerosmith, which is going to continue right here with this from Get a Grip. It's Crazy on the Rat.
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It's a three-play weekend on Jersey's Rad Radio, 95.9 The Rat. So looking forward to that band's new music coming at us next month called Foreign Tongues. And I'm talking about the new album for the Rolling Stones coming in 2026. I can't believe I'm saying that. And it's so fun to say that, too. Right there, of course, from Let It Bleed. The final track on that is You Can't Always Get What You Want, which kicks off three of that very band on this three-play weekend. Eric Swift with you, and it's my favorite Rolling Stones album. It was the first one I ever encountered. Those nine tracks are next to perfect. Well, they are perfect. And that's why I'm going to give you another one from it right now. It's Monkey Man on the Rat.

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It is a three-play weekend on Jersey's Rat Radio, 95.9 The Rat. And yes, we are doing three of a band that was just around Monmouth County a couple months ago, shaking the Basie for the first time in a couple decades. And they're going to be at Ovation Hall in Atlantic City on August 29th. Talk about Collective Soul. Right here, we are doing three of that very band. You got Shine there and Precious Declaration here on this three-play weekend on The Rat.

0: It's a three-play weekend on Jersey's Rat Radio, 95.9 The Rat. Eric Swift hanging out with you here on this Saturday evening ahead of the all-request Saturday night house party that's starting shortly with Gots, of course, right around 8 o'clock. 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But I have more three-plays for you before that guy gets in here. I just got done with Three of Collector Soul, prior to that, Three of the Stones. I have Three of Gots back on tap because I'm in a Radfest 2026 kind of mood, but not before I give you a thematic three-play next on Jersey's Rat Radio, 95.9 The Rat.
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0: 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I'm Eric Swift, and yeah, man, I'm going to be giving you a three-play now of covers. That's what I'm into. It's Korn taking on Pink Floyd on The Rat.

Did you see that guy last night behind the microphone at the Stone Pony Summer Stage? The one and only David Lee Roth. Yeah, what a great show, man. And right there, you heard the guy with Van Halen and their great version of the Kinks. You really got me inside this set of covers on the Rat on the Street Play weekend. Yeah, we kicked it off with Korn taking on Pink Floyd. And here, it's Everclear doing the Thin Lizzy thing.

It's a three-play weekend on Jersey's Rat Radio, 95.9 The Rat. And that band's going to be shaking the Starland Ballroom in a couple Saturday nights, 2 weeks from tonight, precisely. Talking about Everclear right there, cover of Thin Lizzy, inside this three-play of covers on The Rat with their version of The Boys Are Back in Town. Eric Swift hanging out with you for a few more moments. Yes, Gotts is coming in around 8, and you definitely want to bug him and give him a job tonight because his position is to give you your requests on the all-request Saturday night house party. Yeah, so please give him something to do between 8 p.m. and midnight. Let him know via 732-681-3890 or on the socials, of course. And I will catch you tomorrow at 4 o'clock. And by the way, before I get out of here, I just want to say thanks. Thanks for rocking with The Rat wherever you may be at, man. And for keeping me employed and all of us kind of having a gig around here. I'll see you tomorrow. Until then, mahalo. It's time for 3 from Ratfest headliner Godsmack right now on The Rat.

What's up, everybody? This is Sully from Godsmack, and you are listening to The Rat. Turn it up.

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